With Stuck in the Middle with You, also had some George Baker selection with Little Green Bag and Fun Loving Criminals at the top there with Scooby Snacks. Good morning. You are tuned in here on the Brekkie Ramp. You're on 6DBY. Taking you up until 9 o'clock this morning. Playing you guys some good music to get you ready for your Thursday. 28th of May is today's date as well. And the time right now is 4 minutes past eight. So I do have the weather here in front of me. It is going to be sunny today around the Kimberley with winds east to southeasterly, about 15 to 20 kilometres an hour, turning east to northeasterly, 15 to 25 kilometres an hour in the later morning and then becoming light in the middle of the day. Daytime maximum temps today reaching around 26 to 31 degrees. And the weather for tomorrow, sunny once again with light winds, overnight temps falling between 10 and 14 degrees, and the daytime maximum temps tomorrow reaching around 30. We do have the town temps. Broome is getting a top of 29 degrees today. Fitzroy Crossing, 30. 31 for Clumberoo. We've got Wyndham on 30 as well. Cunanara, 29. Argyle, 28. Halls Creek, 26 degrees. And then sunny in Derbytown, with a top temp today of 30. And then, yeah, lastly, we do have the tide times here in town. Was a low tide about 6:15 this morning. That was a tide of 3.3 metres. High tide is going to be around midday today at 12 o'clock. That'll be a tide of 9.99 metres. And then later tonight at around 7 p.m, it'll be a low tide of 2.45 metres. Time right now is 5 minutes past eight. You're tuned in here on the Brekkie app. Getting you ready for your Thursday morning. Got a bit of Dusty Springfield kicking off the hour here, so do stay tuned.

bit of Urge Overkill there, Girl, You'll Be a Woman Soon. Al Green and Dusty Springfield as well, kicking off the 8 o'clock hour there. Good morning, you're tuned in here on the Brekkie app, getting you ready for your Thursday morning. 28th of May is today's date, and it is absolutely flying by. The year is going way too quickly for my liking. Time right now is 8:15, of course, we're taking up until 9. Got a bit of Deep Purple and Foghat coming up now. Stay tuned.

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Bit of War there with Lowrider. What a classic. I don't think I know anyone that doesn't like that song. Foghat with I Just Want to Make Love to You, and Deep Purple at the top with Hush. Good morning. You're tuned in here on the Brekkie Wrap, getting you ready for your Thursday morning here in good old Derby Town. 28 minutes to eight, past eight, sorry. Of course, yeah, we're taking you up until 9 o'clock. So you're going to cram as much music in as possible. Got a bit of Daddy Cool coming up now. So do stay tuned.

0: The Derby District High School Shooting Stars attendance champions, 80% attendance reward lunch. 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You get freshly cooked meals every Friday lunchtime at the Shooting Stars room. 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

bit of the Angels there with a Shadow Boxer. Had a bit of Ram Jam as well with Black Betty, some Jerry Rafferty, David Bowie, and Daddy Cool as well at the top. Good morning. This is OJ here on the Brekkie Wrap. We're taking up until 9 o'clock here on this lovely, cold Thursday morning. Time though is 11 minutes to 9, so we are out of here for today. The Doors taking us out, a bit of Led Zeppelin and Jim Seals as well. We'll be back tomorrow morning, same time, same place, but do not go anywhere because we do have Mr. Harpo Slide Man who's sitting out there with his cowboy hat on. He's going to be coming in playing you guys a bit of white music, so all songs to do with white. Stay tuned for that. I'll be back tomorrow. The Doors taking us out here. Catch you later.

0: The federal government says it's considering calls for a national truth-telling inquiry and criticisms to changes to the JobSeeker program. Hey there, Harrison Peterson here from NIRS News, coming to you from the lands of the Yuggera and Turrbal peoples. A national truth-telling inquiry is being considered by the federal government. Yesterday, Karapamara and Gunditjmara man Travis Lovett finished a 39-day, 900-kilometre walk from Melbourne to Parliament House in Canberra to hand the Prime Minister a letter calling for the inquiry. Malindiri McCarthy, the Federal Minister for Indigenous Australians, has told the ABC she spoke to the former Yuruk Justice Commissioner about the impact truth-telling has had in Victoria.
1: I asked Travis yesterday in my conversations with him and obviously with the Prime Minister about the Yuruk Commission, how did that go, what were the stories in that, and what certainly was also just as interesting, Emma, was the evidence that was provided by non-Indigenous Australians to that commission on how they felt in terms of the history of Victoria. And I think these are really important moments, especially as we come together in Reconciliation Week.
0: So-called changes to JobSeeker are actually a return to a flawed system, according to a collective of unemployment researchers. The federal government is moving away from the one-size-fits-all approach to help get people into jobs. Under the new plan, JobSeeker will be funneled into a three-tiered system, depending on the support they need. Jay Coonan, coordinator of the Anti-Poverty Centre, has told the ABC, the system is similar to a program used by past coalition governments.
2: What I saw was a return to the previous JobActive program, which had three streams. They called them streams A, B and C. And yesterday the minister announced streams 1, 2 and 3. The principle of what was proposed yesterday is a return to the JobActive program under the coalition.
0: The centre is calling for the government to raise unemployment payments above the poverty line. Nearly a quarter of a million people with a disability could lose support by 2031. Documents tabled in the Senate yesterday have revealed 241,000 people are expected to leave the National Disability Insurance Scheme. The federal government's trying to address the scheme's rising costs. The modelling shows the number of NDIS participants is expected to peak next year at 817,000. Without measures announced in this year's budget, the scheme was expected to cost over $117 billion a year within a decade. 45 million people are now facing acute hunger because of the ongoing war in the Middle East.
3: Because with the price of oil at over $100 a barrel for a number of months now and continuing through this month, the cost of delivering assistance of around the world is going up. The cost of normal commercial goods is going up. And simply with less fertilizer coming out of the Gulf, the fear factor is also there. So food is just costing more.
0: That's Matthew Hollingworth, Assistant Director at the World Food Program, speaking to the ABC. In sport and in rugby, New South Wales rallied to beat Queensland by 2 points in last night's State of Origin game in Sydney. The Maroons scored the first 3 tries and the Blues crossed for the last 3 to snatch a 22-20 win. The momentum shifted after Queensland fullback Kalen Ponga was sent off for a shoulder charge in the 57th minute. New South Wales captain Isaiah Yeo was asked if he thought Ponga should have been sent off after the game.
4: Your bias says I think it's a send-off. We've been on that side of it as well before. It was a couple of years ago at, here as well. So, yeah, I don't know. It's bias.
0: And if you have a story or news you want to share, or if there's something happening in your community that you want to let us know about, you can always send an email to news@nirs.org.au. That's news@nirs.org.au. Or you can always message us on Facebook, Instagram, or LinkedIn. And that's been the latest from NIRS News. I'm Harrison Peterson, and thanks for joining me.
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Good morning, Derby. Good morning, everybody in surrounding areas. You are listening to Harpo Slideman, a.k.a. Victor Patrick, at 6DBY, Lulgari Radio 97.9 FM. And the time is 9:15. And we hope you're going to be enjoying your day this week, because our themes for the next 3 weeks is white. So you have just listened to Whack Whack, Jungai, Jungai, White Cockatoo. When you hear songs about witnessing in language, it's good to be able to close your eyes and just imagine where the story is coming from. Okay, and before Whack Whack was Hell's Way Down, White Knuckles Serenade. Is that fighting or something like that? I don't know. But before, coming up for you now is Jefferson Airplane. And you probably know this one, White Rabbit.

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Good morning, everybody, again. If you have just arrived in Derby or arrived last night and you're travelling around Australia having a good time, we'd like to welcome you to Derby and hope you have a good rest. Make sure that everything you need, you've got ready for the next leg of your journey. Well, we have listened to Chris Stapleton, White Horse. And before him was Ray Demakari Dixon, White Water Blues. And before him was Jefferson Airplane, White Rabbit. Coming up for you now is Riff, White Man Can't Jump.

Well, I hope you're enjoying the cool weather. It's going to be cool for the next few months. So make sure that you rug up, keep warm, wear your masks if you need to. Only because there's colds and flus or whatever is going around the community. Check out when you go to see your doctor what's around town. Okay, and look after yourself this winter. Well, we have just listened to The Killers, a White Demon love song. Wow, that sounds a bit scary, eh? What? Next, Riff, White Man Can't Jump. Well, I saw the movie and it was quite funny. All right, I was going to say some announcement, but we'll leave them for later. We have coming up now is Billy Idol, White Wedding.

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Right, we're back again. Hey, hey, did you enjoy all of that? I enjoyed all of that because it's all white. The theme is white and the music gives a variety of music which even I haven't heard before. So if you haven't heard them, well, that makes the two of us. If you have, then you must have been back in the 70s or the 80s or who knows, with your platform shoes and your flared jeans, long hair, rocking on the floor, eh? All right, we won't go into that anymore. Here we had Moonshine Bandits. Red, white, and boozed. And before Moonshine was Chris St. John's. Walk Between the White Lines. And before Chris was Billy Idol. White Wedding. Oh, and guess what? Has anybody got the kettle on? I would like a nice cappuccino, please, with white and dark chocolate Tim Tams. We hope you enjoy your morning tea and freshen up for the next sweaty moment of working hard again. And we've got a pro. Cool. Hurum. Let me just see how that works. Yep. Pro cool harem. White. A white shade of pale.

And do you know what? Yes, you do. I know what that word is now. Procul-harum. And they were the ones that sang that song, White Shade of Pale. And after them was The Living End, White Noise. Oh, well, he's a most famous band coming up now. And he's been into politics and everything. And he dances from one end of the stage to the other. And you would know this guy, Peter Garrett. White, great white shark.

We're back again. Yep, yeah, I haven't gone. I've been waiting and waiting and waiting. Well, did you enjoy your three-course cake? And your three-course maybe donuts? Yes. Whatever the case may be, we hope you enjoyed your morning tea. Okay, we have just listened to Missy Higgins. Anybody's favorite? Yay! Yay! The Sound of White. Before Missy was Brittany Maggs, White Boots. Before Brittany was Peter Garrett, everybody's favourite, eh? Politician he was, wasn't he? Yes, Great White Shark, wasn't he? Okay, well, we have some oldies next. Rick and the Fell Carry. Wow, how about that? That's going back in time, isn't it? White Crosses in the Jungle.

every cross that's standing beside a tropic sea. Somewhere a heart that's broken lives on in memory. Maybe a grey-haired mother or a wife who just can't forget, or some little boy and girlie who still cry for their dad.

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1: 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This is a Nappy Roots and Quill collab.

0: number nine.
1: G'day again. As you know, that the theme for the next 3 weeks is white. With all the various artists and songs you've heard, songs you may not heard, and are new to you. Well, you have listened to Kid Quill, White Shoes. Before that was an old country favorite, Rick and Thel. Rick and Thel Carey was around when Slim Dusty and Joey McKean, so they sounded like the same. When we were kids, we used to think, who's that? White Crosses in the Jungle. Now coming up for you is Wolf Mother, White Unicorn.

0: Derby Rodeo and Horse Riders Association save the date for the Rodeo School, bringing you the hands-on skills to learn, improve, and build confidence at every level, including bull riding, bareback, steer wrestling, and roping, all happening on the 27th to the 28th of June 2026.
1: Hello, Jelly. Today I want to talk to you about something really important, and that is registering to vote. Now, I know politics can sometimes seem boring or confusing, but your vote matters and it can make a big difference to your family and our community. Your vote is like using your voice. It's how you can have your say and how to be part of Australia's democracy. So how can you get registered? Well, first things first, you need to meet these requirements. You must be 18 to vote in elections, an Australian citizen, been living at your current home for more than 1 month. If you meet these conditions, then you become a deadly voter today. The easiest way to register is online. Yep, you heard me right. You don't even have to leave your house. Just grab your phone or laptop and visit the AEC website. Remember, registering to vote is just the first step, because becoming a voter has responsibilities, and after you register, it means that you'll have to vote every time there's an election. It also means you can get selected for jury duty service. So once you're registered, it's important to stay informed about the issues that matter to you by attending community meetings, reading up on candidates, and asking questions, lots of questions. Your voice deserves to be heard, so let's make a difference together. Register to vote and stay engaged. Our young Indigenous voices matter, and our votes can make a real change. So register today. Until next time, take care, my jelly. Wallilu.

Well, we're back again, and if you're having a boring day, don't worry, we're here to fix that. All you have to do is just put the right shoes on and start rocking around your floor. Okay, we have just listened to George Jones and Old Are You There with White Lightning. And before George was Fleet Foxes, White Winter Hymnal. And before Fleet Foxes was Wolf Mother, White Unicorn. And here's another oldie, right back from the 60s this guy was. His name is Marty Robbins. If you've heard of him, and used to enjoy his music, well, you must be around my age then. Because he was one of my favorites when I was young. Marty Robbins is singing for you now, White Sports Coat.

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Yes, and you have just listened to Ditto, White Flag. Before that was an old favorite for any of the old men and ladies that were listening. Marty Robbins, eh? Does it take you back to when you were young and had lots and lots of hair, just like I did? White coat, sports coat. Now coming up for you is Olivia, Letters in White Lines.

right, we're back again with the theme of white. All right, we hope you're enjoying all this music. I am. Some of them I've heard before, some of them I haven't. But never mind. We're all going to get to learn all about them. We have just listened to Bobby Bear, White Freight Liner Blues. Haste the Day was after him, White as Snow. And before Haste was Olivia, Letters in White Lines. Now coming up for you is Ziggy, White Lies.

0: is white lies.
1: I wonder if you'd believe this as a solution to the Aboriginal problem. Herd the worst of the Aborigines into one area, then put a chemical in their water that sent them sterile. In time, there'd be none of them left. Well, that solution has been put forward by none other than one of the Premier's closest friends, West Australian mining magnate, Lang Hancock.
2: Those that have been assimilated into, you know, earning good living or earning wages amongst the civilised areas, that have been accepted into society, and they have accepted society and can handle society, I'd leave them well alone. The ones that are no good to themselves and can't accept things, the half-caste, and this is where most of the trouble comes, I would dope the water up so that they were sterile and would breed themselves out in future, and that would solve the problem.
3: All right. That was Ziggy. You might be remember that bit of a story at the end there in that song. Anyway, we have listened to Ziggy and we've got a Lou Reed. Okay. You know what? I gotta say goodbye to you. I hate saying goodbyes, but it has to happen until next Thursday. But we have a very good band coming up for you now, and you probably might know this bloke. He's from the old days too, Lou Reed. And before I go, I would just like to say, you enjoy yourself down at the Derby Beach. Enjoy swimming with the crocodiles because they don't mind. And if you're going to go fishing, they won't mind if you pinch their barramundis either. And if you happen to catch one, remember, I'm here at the radio station every Thursday. Well, we've got Lou Reed, White Light, White Heat. Enjoy.

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0: Hello and welcome to Leanne Yarns. I'm Rachel and it's wonderful to have you mob tuning in today. As always here on Leanne Yarns, we have an open and honest conversation around social and emotional well-being, culture, connection, healing and supporting one another in our communities. Today we've got a really special show. We'll be talking about Men's Health Week. That's coming up from June the 12th to the 18th. And why it's important for our men and boys to look after themselves and how community supports play such a big role in well-being. I'm joined in the studio today by Dudley, who'll be yarning with us about men's well-being and healthy connections. And we're also very excited to introduce two new members to our social and emotional well-being team, Emma and Shakira. Welcome, everyone.
1: Thanks, Rachel.

0: You're listening to Leanne Yarns. We might start by getting to know our new team members a little better. Emma, tell us a bit about yourself and what brought you into the SCWB work.
1: Thanks, Rachel. Hi, everyone listening. My name's Emma and I've recently joined the Social Emotional Wellbeing team. What brought me into this work is really wanting to support people in a meaningful way. I've always been passionate about helping people feel safe, heard and supported, especially during difficult times. In my role, I'll be supporting community members to access the Leaving Violence program, which supports men and women who are trying to escape intimate partner violence.
0: Wow. Having someone to listen without judgment can make a huge difference. What are you most looking forward to in your new role?
1: Definitely building relationships with community and getting involved in activities and programs. I'm really looking forward to learning from community as well as being part of a supportive team.
0: Deadly. Thanks, Emma. And welcome again, Shakira. Can you tell us a little bit about yourself?
2: Thanks, Rachel. Hi, everyone. I'm Shakira. In my role, I'll be working alongside Emma in the Leaving Violence program, helping women and men to leave domestic violence relationships, providing support, safety plans, and financial support.
0: That's awesome. And it's all part of wellbeing work and the support that you can access through SCWB it does. What does wellbeing mean to you personally?
2: To me, wellbeing means balance, looking after your mind, body, and spirit, but also staying connected with family, culture, and community. Sometimes we get busy and forget to look after ourselves, so it's important to slow down and check in.
0: Very true. We also have Sienna, who's not with us today, but she's recently joined our team at SCWB. She's one of our new SCWB workers, and she'll be working mainly with the youth. Sienna will be supporting our young people in the community through programs, activities, and community events.

0: Welcome back to Leon Yarns. Now, Dudley, we'll be bringing you into the yarn. Men's Health Week is coming up from June 12th to the 18th, and it's such an important time to talk openly about men's well-being. Why do you think these conversations matter so much?
1: I think they matter because a lot of men are used to staying quiet about going through. Sometimes men feel pressure to be strong and all the time, not talk about stress, sadness or struggles. Carrying things on your own can really affect your health and well-being over time. Men's Health Week is about reminding men that it's okay to talk, okay to ask for help, and okay to take time to look after themselves too.
0: That's such an important reminder. And when we talk about health, it's not just physical health either, is it?
1: No, definitely not. Health is everything together. Physical health, mental health, emotional well-being, connection to culture, family and community. When one area is struggling, it can affect everything else too.
0: Absolutely. And that's why social and emotional well-being is such a holistic approach. What are some signs that someone might need extra support?
1: Sometimes people might withdraw from family or mates, stop doing things they normally enjoy, seem more stressed or angry, or just not seeing themselves. And sometimes people hide it really well too. That's why checking in on each other is so important. Even simple, "How are you going?" can open the door for someone to talk.
0: That's true. Small conversations can have a big impact. What are some healthy ways men can look after themselves and their well-being?
1: Simple things really help. Spending time with family, getting outdoors, exercising, eating healthy food, going fishing, getting out on country, having a yarn with mates, attending community events and making time to rest. And also going for regular health checks. Sometimes men put these things off, but early support is important.
0: Definitely. And I think it's also important to remind people that seeking support is a strength, not a weakness.
1: Exactly. Speaking up takes courage.

0: 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Before we wrap up today, I'd love for each of our guests to share one message for the community. Emma.
1: I'd just like to let people know that there's support available and you don't have to carry things on your own. Reaching out for a yarn can be the first step.
0: Shakira.
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0: Thank you all so much for joining me today. And a big welcome again to Emma and Shakira. 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
1: Hello, I'm Adam Evans with the NIRS News. False statements and withholding information about PFAS chemicals have left taxpayers with a substantial bill. The federal government has launched a lawsuit against PFAS manufacturer 3M, accusing it of hiding test results about the chemical's impact on the environment. Federal Attorney General Michelle Rowland says the Commonwealth is seeking more than $2 billion in damages.
2: This misconduct has contributed to substantial costs for defence and the Australian taxpayer, including over $1 billion to date to investigate, remediate and mitigate PFAS contamination at defence estate sites. Make no mistake, this legal action against 3M is significant.
1: PFAS is a chemical commonly used in firefighting foams. 20 Australian Defence Force sites have been contaminated. A national truth-telling inquiry is being considered by the federal government. Yesterday, Keratmurra Gunditjmara man Travis Lovett finished a 39-day, 900-kilometre walk from Melbourne to Parliament House in Canberra to hand the Prime Minister a letter calling for the inquiry. Mulindiri McCarthy, the Federal Minister for Indigenous Australians, has told the ABC she spoke to the former Yirrkala Justice Commissioner about the impact of truth-telling in Victoria.
3: I asked Travis yesterday in my conversations with him and obviously with the Prime Minister about the Yirrkala Commission, how did that go, what were the stories in that, and what certainly was also just as interesting, Emma, was the evidence that was provided by non-Indigenous Australians to that Commission on how they felt in terms of the history of Victoria. And I think these are really important moments, especially as we come together in Reconciliation Week.
1: 45 million people are now facing acute hunger because of the ongoing war in the Middle East.
4: Because with the price of oil at over $100 a barrel for a number of months now and continuing through this month, the cost of delivering assistance of around the world is going up. The cost of normal commercial goods is going up. And simply with less fertilizer coming out of the Gulf, the fear factor is also there. So food is just costing more.
1: That's Matthew Hollingworth, Assistant Director of the World Food Programme, speaking to the ABC. And Australians who lose up to $3,000 in scams could be automatically reimbursed under changes to the National Prevention Framework. The Community Radio Network's Noah Seckham explains.
5: Banking, telecommunications and key digital platforms will need to put scam prevention and reimbursement systems in place by April next year under the Scam Prevention Framework. Assistant Treasurer Dan Molino has today released draft codes for each sector and a discussion paper for dispute resolution, including automatic payments for low-cost scams.
6: Where disputes involve amounts under $3,000, industry should pay out automatically.
5: The change comes after independent MPs and scam victims have been pushing for a reimbursement model to put responsibility on companies hosting scammers.
1: We'll have more coming up next.
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1: To sport, and in rugby league, New South Wales rallied to beat Queensland by 2 points in last night's State of Origin game in Sydney. The Maroons scored the first three tries and the Blues crossed for the last three to snatch the 22-20 win. The momentum shifted after Queensland fullback Kalen Ponga was sent off for a shoulder charge in the 57th minute. New South Wales captain Isaiah Yeo was asked if he thought Ponga should have been sent off after the game.
9: Your bias says I think it's a send-off. We've been on that side of it as well before. It was a couple of years ago at, here as well. So, yeah, I don't know. It's bias.
1: And if you have any stories that you'd like to share with us, you can send us an email to news@nirs.org.au. That's news at nirs.org.au.
8: Good afternoon, folks. Welcome to the Muddy Waters Show on this lovely Thursday, the 28th of May, 2026. It's 6 minutes past 12, heading into your lunch break. And I got the weather for you. Kimberley District forecast for the rest of today. It's sunny across the Kimberley. Winds east to southeasterly, becoming light in the middle of the day. Max temperatures for Kimberley Towns, Halls Creek, a very cool 26. 28 for Lumbardina and Argyle. 29 for Broome and Kununurra. 30 for Bidgendanga, Derby, Fitzroy Crossing and Wyndham. 15. Yes, Derby Town expecting a minimum of 15 tonight. It's going to get cold, so I hope you got the warm stuff to wrap yourself up in. And Kalumburoo with a top max of 31 today. Sunrise at 7 minutes past 6. Don't forget to slip, slop and slap. Hat, sunnies and sunscreen if you're out and about in the sun today. Stay sun smart and carry that bottle of water around with you. Stay hydrated. Sunset at 18 minutes past 5 if you want to get a good pic of the sunset for the social media. And no fire danger rating across the Kimberley. There are a couple of controlled burns going on at the moment throughout the Kimberley, especially up the peninsula way, and there is a bit of a smoke haze alert going on throughout the waterbank area there. Around Broome, up the peninsula. So just be very careful up that way, folks. And for the fisher peoples, be very careful out there when lighting camping and fishing fires. Make sure you put them out properly before you leave. Dump that big bucket of water on it and keep that area safe for the next lot of mob who's going to come along and use it. Don't want them coming along and going, eh, that fire don't look like it's burning, standing in it accidentally and burning their feet and going, whoa, that's hot. Quick ride back to the hospital to see the doc. Screaming in pain. Yes, there has been a spate of incidents like that, folks. So we don't want that to

0: Morning, you might as well say 12 p.m. It's absolutely full right now at 9.9 meter full, and it'll sit that way for the next couple of hours up until 2 o'clock today. It'll get on the turn and start rolling on out for a 2.1 meter low at you might as well say 7 p.m. this evening. So yeah, good luck if you're heading out there and chucking a line in this afternoon. It's full right now, like I said. It'll sit that way for a couple of hours till 2, and then as soon as it starts rolling on out at 2 o'clock, the fish will get on the bite with that outgoing tide. So it's a good time to get on down there, set up now, and catch that outgoing tide at 2 o'clock and see how lucky you get today. Stick with us. Heaps coming up on the Muddy Water Show today. Some great listening music coming your way. We've got some Merry Merry Australian Crawl and some Destiny's Child coming up very soon. And a big g'day to the folks in Fitzroy.
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0: Yeah, three bootylicious babes, Destiny Child. Australian core, great Australian music. They're downhearted, better than Destiny's Child, that's for sure. That's what I reckon. And Mary Mary Shackles with Praising You, kicking it off with the Muddy Waters Show today. Great to have your company, folks. It's 20 minutes past 12. And for the folks over in Fitzroy, hey, big heads up. Junjua community, big good afternoon to you. You've got the Department of Transport Remote Services out there today at the Marawara office, I should be saying, and they're going to be out there today to help you with things like theory tests, photo card applications, registration and driver's license renewals, vehicle transfers, driver's license applications, return of vehicle plates, driving assessments, change of address. So for them to be able to help you, you need to ensure that you bring your things like your birth certificates, your Medicare cards, bank cards, two types of proof of residency, along with cash or card for payment. And for any queries, you can call Lindsay on 046-77-62831. That's 046-77-62831. Lindsay is the person to call. And yeah, Department of Transport out at Junjua Community today from 8:30 a.m. to 3:30 p.m. at the Marawara office. And there's a big brand new thing happening in Fitzroy as well. Scudder Girls. This one is for all the ladies in Fitzroy, the young ladies, girls age 13 to 17. Your chance to join in for activities and yarns and afternoon tea provided every Friday from 2:30 p.m. to 3:30 p.m. at Nindillingurry Function Room. Contact Nevada for more information. 9193-0093. That's 9193-0093. Great thing happening for the girls on a Friday afternoon. So don't forget forget about that, ladies. And hey, if you forgot all about it, or if you didn't know, it kicked off yesterday, folks. Three big days here in Derby Town. Yes, the Kimberley Economic Forum for this year, 2026, kicked off yesterday, Wednesday, the 27th of May. Runs for 3 days, today and tomorrow, Friday, the 29th of May. And they've got three sessions for the 3 days. Session one, yesterday, they were covering strength in collaboration. Today, session two, it's country for all. And today, tomorrow, session three, they're going to be looking at maximizing cultural exposure and education. And there was also a welcome session as well. So the Kimberley Economic Forum, over 3 days and another 2 days still to go. So I hope you haven't forgotten about that one. And of course, they got the big gala dinner, Kimberley Under the Stars, happening today, Thursday the 28th, 5:30 p.m. to 9 p.m. at the Merry Island Fishing Club this evening, afternoon, evening, I should say. Join in for a great evening at the Merry Island Fishing Club with networking, guest speakers, and live music. Enjoy live music from Colin Pigram while networking in a relaxed environment. Big thank you to Capco for sponsoring that event. So the gala dinner is tonight as part of the 3-day Kimberley Economic Forum, folks, and it's all happening at that wonderful place, the Merry Island Fishing Club. Mr. Colin Pigram providing the ambience and the music and the sounds while you walk around, do some networking, you know, have a nice drink and enjoy some nice food and, yeah, at a great setting. Big thanks to Capco. So that's the sort of stuff happening. Also, don't forget to support the Derby District High School kids. They're fundraising to go to the Kimberley Cup when they head over to Broome. And they're at the Derby Rec Centre from 4 to 6 p.m. The two dates was Monday, the 25th of May, through to Monday, the 1st of June. So they're doing sausage sizzles. Please pop on down there in the afternoon, 4 to 6 p.m., and grab yourself a sausage sizzle and a drink for $5, or a can of soft drink for $2.50, or just a sausage sizzle for $3.50. You might as well go the whole combo, sausage sizzle and drink for $5. Sounds like a great deal to me. And get on down there, 4 to 6 p.m. at the rec centre. Yeah, help support them and their wonderful cause to help get them to the Kimberley Cup in Broome. So there you go. yeah, that's about it. That's what's happening in and around Derby Town and Fitzroy as well. So time to play a couple of messages for you. And let's get back into the music. We're going to kick it into some country. Oh, a bit of Georgie Strait with The Chair. Love that song. And some scrap metal, of course. And a bit of Elton John coming up as well. Stay tuned.
1: The Luma bus service runs Tuesday and Thursday in school term. They depart Luma at 8 a.m. and later on in the afternoon, depart Derby at 11:30 a.m. For adults, it is $60, with same-day return being $90. For children, it is $40, and same-day return being $60. And finally, for infants, it is $20.

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0: 23 minutes away from 1 o'clock. How you all doing on your lunch break on this Thursday? Almost Friday, and the weekend's almost here. Not just any weekend, a long weekend this weekend, folks. And ours will be closed on Monday. Big heads up for a very big event coming up in Wyndham, folks, for any family and friends that are interested in heading up that way to attend this very special event. The Ballingarra Aboriginal Corporation, the board, would like to invite the community to the following events to acknowledge and celebrate the Forest River 100-year massacre commemoration in Wyndham. It's all kicking off on Monday, the 1st of June. It'll run for about 3 days. And Monday, the 1st of June, it kicks off at 10 a.m. with an official opening of events at Warriou Park by Chairperson Ronald Morgan and Vice Chairperson Mr. Timothy Trust. Also, on Monday at 2 p.m., you've got the opening of the Stolen Generation Photographic Portraits Exhibition at the Peter Reid Memorial Hall. And then on Tuesday, the 2nd of June, from 9 a.m. to 6 p.m., it's the Stolen Generation Photographic Portraits Exhibition and Storytelling by Elders at the Peter Reid Memorial Hall. Wednesday, the 3rd of June, you got unveiling of the plaque to be laid at the site of Cross at Umbulgari. Stolen Generation Photographic Portraits Exhibition still running on that day, as well as more storytelling by the elders, 9 a.m. to 6 p.m. at the Peter Reid Memorial Hall. And then on Thursday, the 4th of June, the exhibition still continues with the storytelling and the closing of events at 4 p.m. And then that's all happening at Clary Cassidy Oval, and 5 p.m. they got a big corroboree to finish it all off, and at 6 p.m. onwards, local bands to end the commemorative event. So sounds like a great 3 days in Fitzroy, Monday, Tuesday, Wednesday, and knocking it off on Thursday. I should say 4 days in Fitzroy, and I'll tell you what, the photographic portraits with the of the Stolen Generation with the storytelling by the elders over 3 days, 4 days straight. That is one to absolutely attend. You know, just sit down with the elders and listen to them tell their stories. I got goosebumps already thinking about some of the things that they would be telling. That would be the highlight for me out of all of it. Just sitting down with the old folks and listening to their stories. And you got 4 days of that. How amazing that opportunity would be. And I tell you what, as a person from the radio station, I would really love to be sitting there with my recorder and recording all those stories. So I tell you what, I wish someone was there recording it all. Warrengary, I might have to get in touch with Warrengary, see if anybody's going over there to cover that and possibly even record those stories. Would be absolutely great to have always and forever recorded those stories from those old folks. So yeah, the Ballingarra Aboriginal Corporation Board inviting the community to attend the events and to acknowledge and celebrate the Forest River 100-year massacre commemoration in Wyndham, Monday the 1st of June, right through until Thursday the 4th of June. It's going to be an absolutely great week in windy Wyndham City. Alrighty, heads up, a bit of Elton John in there, Scrap Metal, The Boys from back in the day, and a bit of George Strait with The Chair. Couple of messages coming your way. We got the Family Shoveler Band. Some more great listening music coming your way, folks. I'll line up a couple of more new songs for you. It's about 19 minutes away from one. Let's keep on cracking on.
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0: 7 minutes away from 1 o'clock, heading into the top of the hour, folks. Great song from INXS, Original Sin, off their greatest hits album, Paul McCartney, Live and Let Die, and the Family Shovel Band, internationally famous now, local group to this part of the region, and great music from them, Cool Me Down. Hey, folks, don't forget, coming up at the top of the hour, news from the NIRS, weather in the Tide Times, and we'll be straight back in with the second hour of the Muddy Waters Show. And for the folks in Fitzroy, you're going to be switching back to your normal programming. Great to have your company for an hour, Monday to Friday, bringing you the latest and the greatest, what's happening in and around Derby Town, and, of course, in the Fitzroy community itself. Don't forget Fitzroy Men's Shed every Tuesday and today, Thursday, 9 to 11 a.m. Bring a mate, and they do have breakfast on Thursdays. And don't forget the Mara Wara Wara. Come out and meet the Tura team at the Night Space. Yes, Tura creates cultural experiences that connect us all in meaningful and surprising ways through the art of sound in its many forms and crossovers within the universe of old and new practice. They explore Australian identity and push the boundaries of expression. All children age 10 to 17 are welcome. That's the team Tura at the Night Space at the Mara Wara Wara. You might want to check them out if you're interested in that. But right now, couple of messages for you.
1: 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The result has a strong 80s synth pop feel that's still uniquely Ishmael. You can hear and read more all about it on larakarisound.com.au.

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1: Alrighty, for the folks in Fitzroy, I'll catch you all tomorrow, same time, same place, here on the Muddy Waters Show, 6 DBY, 97.9 FM. But right now, whoo, can't stop the feeling here on 6 DBY. We've got to keep on rolling. Justin Timberlake.

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1: Hey, yeah. Can I hear that one more time?
0: One more time. Let me see if I can start on beat. One more time.
2: I'm Adam Evans with the NIRS News. The largest lawsuit brought by the Commonwealth has been launched against PFAS manufacturer 3M. PFAS is a forever chemical that has been commonly used in firefighting foams. It's contaminated 20 Australian Defence Force sites.
3: The Commonwealth is seeking more than $2 billion in damages to recover significant past and future expenses incurred in investigating and managing contamination resulting from the historical storage and use of this foam.
2: That was Federal Attorney General Michelle Rowland. The federal government alleges that 3M withheld information and made false statements about the chemical's impact on the environment. The National Cancer Institute says exposure to PFAS chemicals have been linked to an increased risk in cancer. The remaining recommendations of a landmark report into the Stolen Generations is a priority for the federal government. Only 5 of the 83 recommendations from the Bringing Them Home report have been implemented 29 years after it was published.
4: I don't know why previous governments and ministers may not have handled all of those recommendations, but I can certainly give this commitment that I will be working very closely with the Stolen Generations in the next 12 months to see if we can achieve those results.
2: That's Mulindiri McCarthy, the Federal Minister for Indigenous Australians on the ABC. A woman who returned to Australia from Syria last September has been charged with terrorism offences. The 34-year-old woman, arrested by police in Melbourne, allegedly entered a declared conflict zone and joined ISIS. She was due to appear in court this afternoon. Australian Federal Police Deputy Commissioner Hilda Searek says the charges are a result of an extensive investigation.
5: So these matters are highly complex to investigate. We have to meet the evidentiary thresholds for legal court. You can appreciate that a lot of the evidence relates to overseas material, particularly in conflict zones, and access to even overseas witnesses is challenging.
2: 45 million people are suffering from hunger following the closure of the Strait of Hormuz. The closure has made it harder to deliver aid and fertiliser to countries. The World Food Programme is warning a record amount of people will be suffering from hunger if the crisis continues next year.
6: I was in Somalia just 2 weeks ago. That's one of the most complex hunger crises in the world today, with conflict and now a drought over 3 years. So places like Somalia, places like Sudan, places like Gaza, places like South Sudan are all suffering immeasurably, and things are getting worse because of this crisis.
2: That's Matthew Hollingworth, the program's assistant executive director, speaking to the ABC. We'll have more coming up next.
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2: To sport and in rugby league, Queensland fullback Kalyn Ponga is not facing a suspension after being sent off for a shoulder charge in last night's State of Origin match in Sydney. Ponga was sent off for a tackle he made on New South Wales winger Tolu Kola midway through the second half. He'll be fined a percentage of his match fee. Now for a look at the capital city weather for tomorrow. Mostly cloudy in Magajan, Brisbane with a top of 23. 22 in showers on Gadigal Country, Sydney, and 19 and sunny on Ngunnawal-Gambri Country, Canberra. 16 and cloudy in Nam, Melbourne, and cloudy in Nipaluna, Hobart with a max of 17. 19 and showers in Tundunya, Adelaide. A shower or two and 19 degrees in Boorloo, Perth, and sunny in Garamilla, Darwin with a top of 31. If you have any stories that you'd like to share with us, you can send us an email to news@nirs.org.au. That's news@nirs.org.au.
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0: Alrighty, folks, welcome to the second hour of the Muddy Waters Show on this Thursday, the 28th of May, 2026. And I got the weather for you, Kimberley District forecast for the rest of this day. Sunny across the Kimberley, winds east to southeasterly, becoming light in the middle of the day. Max temperatures are very cool, 26 for Halls Creek. Wish it was 26 in Derby today. Lumberdina and Argyle, 28, 29 for Broome and Kununurra, 30 for Bidgendanger, Derby, Fitzroy Crossing and Wyndham up in the East Kimberley. A minimum of 15 expected tonight for Derby, so I hope you got the warm stuff to rug up in. And a top of 31 for Columbaroo. Sunrise at 7 minutes past 6, sunset at 18 minutes past 5 this afternoon. If you would like to get a pic of the sunset for the social media, no rating for the fire danger across the Kimberley, but there is a couple of fires burning. It's one especially in the West Kimberley here up the Dampier Peninsula around Waterbank area. I know there's a bit of a smoke alert going on there, so be very careful when travelling around that part of the country. Definitely check out the DFES, Department of Fire and Emergency map before travelling anywhere. You can see where those prescribed burnings are going on. Also, be careful out there when lighting camping and fishing fires. Make sure you put it out properly before you leave. Dump that big bucket of water on it. That's the best way to take care of it and keep that area safe for the next lot of mob who's going to come along and use it. And talking about fisher peoples, moon phase, full moon this Sunday, the 31st of May. And tide times for today. It's high tide right now, folks. It's on the turn, rolling out. It was a 9.9 meter, you might as well say, at 12 o'clock lunchtime. And it's rolling on out. No, it's sitting full right now at about 2 o'clock. It'll start to get on the turn and start rolling on out. So 2 o'clock, that's a good time to get on down there when the tide changes and the fish get on the bite for that outgoing tide. And it's going to be a 2.4-meter low at 6.58 p.m. You might as well say 7 p.m. Later this evening. Good luck if you're going to catch that outgoing tide after 2 this afternoon down at the local Deadly Derby Jetty.
8: Hi, my name's Debbie. I live in Broome, but I always tune in to 60BY at 12 noon to 3 p.m. to tune in and listen to Brad on the Muddy Waters Show.

0: Yeah, cue me. 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

0: Ed Sheeran and Justin Bieber teaming up for a little bit of I Don't Care. Why not? It's a Thursday heading into Friday, and the long weekend is almost here. Hunters and collectors with the Holy Grail and John Fogerty slinging them guns. 28 minutes away from 2 o'clock. A big shout out to the ladies, Nunga Group Women's, Dunji Jandu Uba Babanil, the Strong Women and Children's Program. Parenting Sessions happens every Thursday from 9:30 a.m. onwards with Linda Wilson and guest elder at Nunga Women's talking about bringing up kids. Yes, thinking about what's important to you, thinking about who I am, love and respect and relationships. That's the stuff that you will be covering in those parenting sessions every Thursday at 9:30 a.m. Your children will be looked after as you listen. So that's the Strong Women and Children's Program at Nunga Women's every Thursday. So don't miss out on that one. Mums and bubs. Also at the Derby Library for the ages 5 and plus crew, it's Thursday today, so you got Tech Explore for an hour this afternoon, 2:30 p.m. to 3:30 p.m. learning simple coding, brain teasers and things that make you go wow. During school terms, of course, $2.50 per session. Bookings are required. Please contact the library, 9191 0965. That's 9191 0965, or you can email lowercase library at sdwk.wa.com. 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Yeah, my mum trying to call me, so I'll call you back, mama. Sorry about that, folks. I should have had my phone on silent. It is now put on silent. But yeah, don't forget Thursdays today, Tech Explore for kids age 5 and up. They're going to have a good time there messing with the computer stuff. And of course, today, of course, Thursday, so it's Jag the Joker at the Derby Sportsman's Club every Thursday from 4:30 p.m. to 7:30 p.m. One ticket for every drink, meals available down there. Get on down there tonight or this afternoon. See how lucky you are today.
1: 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This community design program supports Aboriginal women and children in Derby and the surrounding communities through free, culturally safe activities and experiences, workshops and learning, and home spaces. You can enroll and come along to whichever session suits you or stay for the day. It's craft and sewing, cooking and baking, community garden, and a quiet afternoon spaces to sit down and yarn. Who's it for? Women and children, ages 0 to 5. 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Mondays, Tuesdays, Wednesdays, and Thursdays between 8:30 a.m. and 2:30 p.m. Women can choose what session they would like to attend or stay for the day, and we will continue to send updated programs to you as they are released. 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At Nunga Shed, 25 Stanley Street, Derby.
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1: I don't believe it. Don't touch me. Hey, Ray. Hey, Sugar. Tell them who we are.
2: Well, we're big rock singers. We got gold.

0: all in. On Friday the 29th of May, we will be doing a walk for reconciliation around the Derby Jetty at 4 p.m. There will be stall holders and live bands to help keep you entertained while we do our walk. Take action and make change. Sponsored by Shire Derby West Kimberley and 25 years of Reconciliation Australia.
1: Hi, my name is Debbie. 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

0: Evans with the NIRS News. A PFAS manufacturer has been accused of withholding lab test results that show the forever chemical's impact on the environment. The claim has been made in a lawsuit the federal government has launched against 3M.
1: Withholding 3M's own environmental laboratory testing, which showed there were significant adverse environmental effects associated with the use of 3M firefighting foam, representing that 3M firefighting foam could be safely disposed of, was biodegradable and not toxic, and there were no significant adverse environmental effects, even when disposed of in the way recommended by 3M.
0: That was Federal Attorney General Michelle Rowland. The government wants to recover the money it spent cleaning 20 Australian Defence Force sites contaminated by the chemical. A woman who's accused of joining ISIS has been charged by police in Victoria. The 34-year-old woman, who returned to Australia from Syria in September last year, has been arrested in Melbourne this morning. Australian Federal Police Deputy Commissioner Hilda Seerek says she's been charged with entering or remaining in a declared conflict zone and being a member of the terrorist group.
2: Both offences carry a maximum penalty of 10 years imprisonment. It will be alleged the woman travelled to Syria between 2013 and 2014 to join ISIS. The woman was detained by Kurdish forces in March 2019 and held with her other family members in the Al Hol internally displaced persons camp. She returned to Australia from Lebanon with another woman on 26 September 2025.
0: The Australians who were passengers on a hantavirus-stricken cruise ship will remain in isolation for three more weeks. They'll now stay at the Bulsbrook Centre for National Resilience near Perth until June 23. Federal Health Minister Mark Butler says the passengers have just been tested again.
3: All six have again tested negative, but the cases overseas and the advice not just of our public health officials but of the World Health Organisation indicate that that does not mean that the risk of testing positive sometime into the future during that 42-day incubation period has completely passed.
0: The winners of the 2026 First Nations Arts and Culture Awards have been announced. Bundjalung woman and artist Dr. Bronwyn Bancroft and Yawuru musician Stephen Pegram received the Red Ochre Award for Lifetime Achievement in Artistic Excellence last night. The Red Ochre Award for Cultural Advocacy and Leadership went to Yarrandu Kalkadoon author Hetty Perkins and Yolngu artist Jambawa Marawili. Gundajumara Jabarung artist Hayley Miller-Baker has taken the Youth Award, and Established Artist of the Year Award went to Torres Strait Islander storyteller John Harvey. We'll have more coming up next.
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0: To sport, and Queensland fullback Kalen Ponga is free to play for Newcastle on Saturday after avoiding a suspension for a shoulder charge in last night's State of Origin match in Sydney. Ponga was sent off for a tackle he made on New South Wales winger Tuli Kola midway through the second half. He's been fined a percentage of his match fee. Now for a look at the capital city weather for tomorrow. Mostly cloudy in Magajin, Brisbane with a top of 23. 22 in showers on Gadigal Country, Sydney, and 19 and sunny on Ngunnawal Gambri Country, Canberra. 16 and cloudy in Nam, Melbourne, and cloudy in Nipaluna, Hobart with a max of 17. 19 in showers in Tundunya, Adelaide. A shower or two and 19 degrees in Boorloo, Perth, and sunny in Garamilla, Darwin with a top of 31. If you have any stories that you'd like to share with us, you can send us an email to news@nirs.org.au. That's news@nirs.org.au.
10: 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Alrighty, folks, welcome to the last hour of the Muddy Waters Show. Got the Kimberley District forecast for the rest of today, Thursday, the 28th of May, 2026. It's sunny across the Kimberley, winds east to southeasterly, becoming light in the middle of the day. Max temperatures, Halls Creek, a lovely 26 today. Lumberdina and Argyle both expecting 28, 29 for Broome and Kununurra, 30 for Bidjadenga, Derby, Fitzroy Crossing and Wyndham, and Derby Town expecting a minimum of 15 tonight. So I hope you got all the warm stuff ready to rug up with, and a top of 31 for Columbaroo. Sunset at 18 minutes past 5 this afternoon if you want to get a good pick for the social media. And for the Fisher Peoples, moon phase, full moon on Sunday, the 31st of May. Yes, this Sunday is the last day of May, and Monday will be the first, and it's a public holiday, folks. So places like Dars, and there'll be a few other places that's going to be closed over the public holiday. So it's a long weekend. Good weekend for fishing and camping. And the tide times for today, 9.9 meter high. You might as well say at 12 p.m. this afternoon. So it'll sit full for a couple of hours, and 2 o'clock just kicked over. So the tide should be on the change right now, folks, and starting to roll on out. The fish should be getting on the bite, so it's a good time to get on down there and chuck a line. 2.4 meter low at 6:58 p.m. Might as well say 7 p.m. Tonight, folks. So good luck if you're down there chucking a line and throwing a crab pot in. Hope you get lucky.
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0: Yeah, tuned in to 6DBY 97.9 FM, your local Indigenous radio, Lalgari. Angry Anderson, Bound for Glory, and I had a great pleasure of actually meeting that man in person. I used to, back in Kununurra when I was living there, up in the East Kimberley, used to work for money management, and did my Cert 3 community services, and we did our studies all over the place, and we ended up going down for the big financial counselors conference down in Perth one year. And of course, that man was one of the guest speakers at the conference, and at the end of it all, at the conference end of conference night, well, we got to sit back, have a few beers, and get charged up with that man there, Mr. Angry Anderson. And yeah, it was an amazing experience to meet him, get to know him, and listen to some of his crazy stories that he got to told us at the end of the night at the conference. So that was a big highlight for that one. Guest speaker on the night. I sort of represented the whole of the Kimberley, and got up and spoke on behalf of all the money managements around the Kimberley, and what an honour and an experience that was. So actually a fully qualified financial counsellor, if you didn't know that. Angry Anderson, Bound for Glory. Also, Gym Class Heroes featuring Adam Levine with Stereo Hearts kicking off of that program. Kicking off the last hour of the program today, folks. Brad Chatforth with you for another hour up until 3 o'clock at 16 minutes past 2. Don't forget, big event happening right now here in Derby. Kicked off yesterday, session 1, Strength and Collaboration. Today is session 2, Country for All. And tomorrow is session 3, Maximizing Cultural Exposure and Education. What are you talking about? Well, it's the Kimberley Economic Forum for Derby for this year, 2026. Runs over 3 days. And tonight is the big gala dinner, so don't forget about that one. All sponsored by Capco, so big thanks to Capco and Merry Island Fishing Club, because that is where the gala is going to be tonight. Yes, the big gala dinner, Kimberley Under the Stars, today, Thursday, the 28th of May, 5:30 p.m. kickoff this afternoon through to 9 p.m. tonight at the Merry Island Fishing Club. Join in for a great evening at the Merry Island Fishing Club with networking, guest speakers, and live music. Yes, none other than the local man, the legend himself, Mr. Colin Pigram, will be playing some lovely background music there while you're networking, enjoying a brew, and a relaxed setting, and just enjoying a lovely gala dinner night here in the Kimberley under the Kimberley Stars. How deadly is that? And also a big shout out to the Derby Volunteer Fire and Rescue Service. How you doing, guys and girls? They do a great job here in Derby Town. Big thank you for all that you do. And they just wanted to let Derby Town know that they are planning to do some fuel mitigation burns this Saturday morning. So this weekend, Saturday morning, they will be in the area along Rowan Street Marsh, from as far up as the Caravan Park down to the Dinner Tree. So Caravan Park all the way down to Dinner Tree. They got some fire mitigation going on. They got some prescribed burning all along there on Saturday morning. So just a heads up from the Derby Volunteer Fire and Rescue Service. You want to be a bit careful if you're anywhere near that area on Saturday morning this weekend. And also open night for Derby District High School. Come and experience the excitement of learning at Derby District High School. You get to explore the classrooms, meet the friendly staff, and take part in the fun hands-on activities across the school. See your child's learning outcome to life as students proudly share what they've been discovering, creating, achieving in the classroom. Bring the whole family along for an evening of learning and community spirit. We can't wait to welcome you. Food will be available on the night as well. Please keep an eye out on the Derby District High School Facebook page for transport options. If you live out of town, out at Monjum and Pandanus Park, there's going to be transport provided for you to get in and out for this amazing event. Tuesday, the 2nd of June, that's next week Tuesday after the long weekend, from 5 to 6:30 p.m. in the afternoon evening down at the Derby District High School. Whichever your classroom is your child is in, and the learning areas and everything involved there. So it's going to be a great opportunity for the parents and the families to get along to see what the kids have been doing.
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0: Derby District High School important canteen news. 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

0: Young, wild, and free, that's how we always wanna be. Featuring Bruno Mars, Mr. Snoop Doggy Dogg, D-O-G-G-Y, and Wiz Khalifa. Great song there, folks. Mick Mack, Bricks, and Daryl Braithwaite, One Summer, heading back into the years. What a great track from him. Love that song from Daryl. And, of course, the Rolling Stones, Jumpin' Jack Flash, off the album Hot Rocks. Black Hawk, with a little bit of country. I sure can smell the rain. And Tia Goslow, yes, some indigenous, brand new indigenous stuff there from her. Great little song called Strangers. What do you think about that one? 11 minutes away from 3, almost my cue to kick it on out of here. Coming up next, of course, Miss Nikki with the Oh My God program. And then, of course, Aquinas with the Indigenous Hour. And then the West Kimberley Regional Prison Women's Program. Bush to the Concrete. And then, of course, Reggae Vibes with none other than Jody Ryder coming up this afternoon. So stay tuned. Heaps lined up for 6DBY, so stay locked into 97.9 FM. Hey, don't forget, folks, it's going to be an absolute great day tomorrow, Friday. And we're going to kick it all off with this great event here in Derby Town. It is, of course, CWA Cottage, the morning tea. Yes, the Cancer Council's Australia's biggest morning tea at the CWA Cottage Garden tomorrow, Friday the 29th of May. It kicks off at 8:30 a.m. tomorrow morning through to 11 a.m. and you got to get on down there because those ladies, they put on an absolute feast in the morning with all the goodies for morning tea that you could possibly need. Scones galore and everything else. Make sure you got your dollar coins and you got your cash on hand. They do not take cards, so make sure you got cash for them tomorrow morning, folks. That's a big heads up for you. And might as well just take my little pink piggy bank down with me and they can have the piggy bank and just give me whatever you got. It's going to be like that. So I'm definitely going down there to grab some amazing morning tea and to help support the Cancer Council of Australia with the biggest morning tea here at the CWA Cottage on Clarendon Street. Come along. It's going to be a lovely, relaxing morning. Family and friends in the lovely, shady garden there. Enjoy delicious homemade goodies. Oh, there's going to be so many. It's making me hungry already. A bottomless cuppa. Always love a good cuppa. And there's going to be some great raffle prizes as well tomorrow morning. It's all to do to support a wonderful cause. Donations of fresh goodies to sell would be greatly appreciated. And any help on the day would be most welcome. I tell you what, I'm really good at doing? Chocolate crackles. I love doing me some chocolate crackles. That would be good to donate to the ladies and help them to celebrate some make some money for the Cancer Council Australia. So there you go. That's how we're going to kick off tomorrow morning, Friday, with that great event at the CWA Cottage. And then, of course, in the afternoon, they have the Walk for Reconciliation down at the Deadly Derby Jetty. 4 p.m. it kicks off. Everyone's going to be down there. Stall holders and the crew and everybody alike are going to be start setting up at 3 o'clock. So we'll all be down there at 3 setting up. And then by 4 p.m. they hope to do the walk around the jetty, the Walk for Reconciliation. And then, of course, after that, the live bands will be putting on a little bit of music. But before that, of course, you'll have the talks and all of that sort of stuff. And it's going to be a great day. So pop on down there. Your chance to take action and make a change and get on down there for Walk for Reconciliation. It's happened. It's a big event over the last couple of years here in Derby Town. And, of course, Reconciliation Week runs from the 27th of May through to the 3rd of June. And if you'd like more information on it, you can go to reconciliation.org.au, celebrating 25 years of reconciliation here in Australia. So morning tea in the morning with the CWA ladies. Take cash with you. Make sure you got your gold coins and the like to get some lovely morning tea. 8 to 11 a.m. on Clarendon Street. And then, of course, in the afternoon from 4 4 p.m. You might as well say rock up at 3 p.m. when all the stall holders get on down there and catch the stall holders and everybody as they set up. It's going to kick off at 4 p.m. Then you got the walk and then a little bit of music from the bands after that. So it's going to be an absolutely great day tomorrow here in Derby Town. The Regional Development Australia Grants and Funding Update. Keep Australia Beautiful, WA's community litter grants provide financial support and guidance to communities and organisations for the implementation of projects which make lasting changes to reduce litter and change littering behaviour. The grant program encourages integrated litter prevention, incorporating education, infrastructure and enforcement as key elements and which are consistent with the Keep Australia Beautiful Council's litter prevention strategy for Western Australia. The Community Litter Grants closes on the 2nd of June 2026.
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1: And this is Nikki with Oh My God, and a whole week's worth of Red Bull for the soul for you. And you were just listening to the Village Singers with Unclouded Day. An unclouded day, a day with no trouble. And when we get to heaven, that's every day. No clouds in the sky, no troubles, just joy and celebration. Think about that. And all you have to do for that is trust Jesus. Ask him into your heart, and your whole life here will change, and you will go on to heaven when this life is over and have an eternity full of unclouded days. You'll be dancing in the street. All right, let's listen to some music here. We got Newsboys with Your Love Never Fails, Michael W. Smith with I Give You My Heart, and Mark Schultz with He Will Carry Me. So let's listen to that and be blessed. Here we go.

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1: Hello again, this is Nikki with Oh My God. And I was listening to that song by Mark Schultz, He Will Carry Me. Reminded me of that poem called Footprints. And it's someone who's been going through trouble. And he said, God, I thought you were going to be with me through everything. There's only one.

0: set of footprints here. Where are you? And God said, I'm carrying you. And that's so true. All of us come to times when it's so hard, so dark, and we get so tired. And we think, how can I do this? I just can't. But when we trust in Him, He'll carry us. He will carry us through it. And it may still seem dark and hard and we're tired, but where we couldn't make it by ourselves, He will give us that strength and that wisdom and that support to get us through. And we look back and we think, thank you, Lord. Thank you, Lord. I could not have done this without you. And look how much better things are than I imagined they could be. Keep that in mind. All right, we're going to have a few words from money management and something about immunizations. But then, sort of a throwback time, I've got three pieces of music by Mahalia Jackson. And I don't know if you're familiar with her or not. Very, very famous African-American singer. And she started singing in a time when black people, especially black women, weren't allowed to do much. And they definitely were not allowed to sing in front of white audiences. And there wasn't any such thing as mixed audiences. So it was a really tough time. And she really paved the way. She broke down walls and paved the way for all the African American musicians since. And she actually broke her way, what do they say, crossed genres and did some popular music, but she was known for her gospel music. And she actually sang in Washington, D.C., in the mall in the center of Washington, D.C., which is like a huge park. Thousands and thousands of people came to hear her. Mixed audiences, white and black and everything in between. And when she first was asked to sing, she was going to have it in the Constitution Hall. And they told her, no, you can't sing here. Mm-mm, we don't have any black singers here. So the wife of the president, Eleanor Roosevelt, said, no, I'm not having that. And she booked her to sing in the biggest venue in the whole of the United States, in the center of Washington, D.C., the Capitol. So she was quite something. Anyway, we have three gospel pieces by Mahalia Jackson right in a row. So after these words from sponsors, listen to this and be blessed. Here we go.
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0: Amen to that. And I think all of us who have praying mothers can appreciate that, or all of us who are or were praying mothers. I listened to that, and I thought about one of my sons who was always real hard-headed and had to make all his own mistakes. He couldn't learn from anybody else's. Every evening I'd pray with each of my children. And I realized after a while that when I tried to talk to him and reason with him and make sense with him, you know, I might as well be talking to the wall. But when I just prayed by his bedside and didn't talk to him at all, just talked to God about what was going on, things would begin to change in his heart. And God let him go through a lot of things. He had to take the consequences of some of his actions. But he's 44 years old now. And I think last year he was talking to me on the phone. And he said, "Mom, I just want to thank you." I said, "Well, for what, honey?" He said, "I want to thank you for all the years you spent on your knees for me. Because I'm here to tell you, it worked. God has turned my life around. Through all these years, I want you to know I appreciated you praying for me." And I'm about to break down in tears again. I did when he told me that. And if you're not praying with your kids, I would encourage you to do it. Just pray what's on your heart, whether they're there or not. And God can do what you can't. Well, back to music. We're actually going to listen to some words from sponsors again. And then I have Third Day coming up with Blind. If you're listening, Sherry Martin, this is for you. And a new singer, Colson Wade. Well, I don't know if he's really new, but he's new to me. With Jesus is the Reason. And then an African-American gospel song, Step Back and Let God Do It. That's a lesson I have to learn over and over again. I don't know about you. Quit trying to make everything happen on my own. Sometimes I just have to step back and let God do it. And have to admit, he can do a better job than I can. He knows what he's doing. All right, let's listen and be blessed. Here we go.
1: 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Riders must be legal riding age under WA road rules. 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Helmets are law. A helmet is mandatory for all riders. And police can fine riders. Fines and other penalties apply for unsafe, illegal, or underage riding. No charging at school. For safety reasons, scooters and batteries must not be charged at school. Lithium batteries pose a fire risk if damaged or incorrectly charged. Why are we scooter-free? Student safety, reduced fire risk, and clear supervision and traffic management, and consistent with duty of care obligations. Derby District High School, thank you for helping keep our school safe.
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thought I knew what life was made of. Chasing moments that would never last.

0: step back and let God do it. 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What you need to do is to step back and let God do it. Come on, put those hands together.
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2: And this is Nikki back with Oh My God. And you are listening to Step Back and Let God Do It. Amen to that. When you have a problem and you don't know what to do, give it to God. He knows what to do. Step back and let Him do it. All right, I want to give some shout outs before we go on. I want to give a big one to Cavell, who is making some real good decisions for herself. And not just talking about it, but taking action on those good decisions. So I'm really proud of you, girl. You keep it up. And to Mystique and Latoya, and someone else whose name I've forgotten, that I saw at the rec center, who are also making good decisions for themselves and growing up to be proper young ladies. And they might giggle if you tell them that, but they actually are. And a young man named Cyrus, I've known for a long time, and he actually made a commitment to the Lord on Sunday, I think it was, gave his life to the Lord. And that came of reading a prayer he saw in the phone box and praying that prayer and believing it. That is the most important decision he'll ever make in his life. And I know there's angels rejoicing in heaven right now. Good on you, Cyrus. I'm so happy for you. And let's go on, listen to some more music, all we can squeeze in. We only have 7 minutes. So we'll have a word from Kimberly Pharmacy. And then we're going to play some more Appalachian music. Start out with Neil at the Crossroads. And then Amen Like Thunder. I'm going to see if I can squeeze in. I'll meet you at the altar rail. But we'll see what happens. Here we go.
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1: And this is Nikki. With the last little bit of Oh My God. And you know that song was about being at the altar rail. And I want you to know you don't have to be at an altar. You don't have to be at church. You can be anywhere. You can be walking down the street. You can be in the grocery store. You can say out loud or in your heart. And you just need to tell God, I want you in my life. I give my life to you. I want to walk with you every day of my life. I trust Jesus. And I want to be in the family of God forever. Doesn't have to be those words, but something similar. Telling God, I believe you. I know you died for me. Jesus, I know you died for me. You rose again. I want you to walk with me. Come live in me. And he will. Just like he did for Cyrus the other day. And Lord Jesus, I pray that for each person in this West Kimberley region. And in Jesus Christ's name, I claim this region for you, Lord God. Amen. Hallelujah. Well, everybody, I'll be talking to you some more next Thursday and playing some great music, some real Red Bull for the soul for you. God willing, and the creek don't rise. God bless you. Here we go with the next show, Indigenous Hour. Be blessed.
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0: 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Thank you very much.
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locked in to Bush Tracks to City Streets, right here on Tiba Radio. 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This is where culture, stories, and music come together, shining a light on deadly talent and real voices from right here in the NT. On this show, it's all about our own Northern Territory artists, their stories, and the sounds coming straight from our communities. I'm your host, John Ross, bringing you the people and the music making moves across the territory. So wherever you're tuning in from, community, camp, or cruising through town, stay with us. This is Bush Tracks to City Streets, coming out of Mpantwa, Alice Springs. This week's special guest is Busta. He is a proud R&A hip-hop artist using music, culture, and language to inspire the next generation. Known for delivering powerful lyrics in both English and Arunta, Busta blends storytelling, culture, and modern hip-hop influences to create music that connects strongly with audiences across Australia. His music focuses on identity, community, resilience, and showing the positive stories coming out of Central Australia. Busta, also known as Miles Turner, grew up in Mpantwa, Alice Springs, before later moving to Adelaide to continue studying and developing his music career. Influenced by artists including NWA, Tupac, Biggie, and Method Man, he combines classical hip-hop energy with strong cultural storytelling and Arunta language throughout his music. He first began performing in 2021 and has since appeared at major events including Womadelaide, Bush Bands Bash, and Desert Festival, while also opening for artists including DJ Yella and Little Eazy-E. Busta's music aims to inspire young Indigenous people to be proud of their culture, language, and identity. Throughout his performances and songwriting, he continues to represent Alice Springs in a positive light while sharing stories about community, culture, and overcoming challenges through music. First up, we have Tea and Rain, Choices featuring Uncle Payday, and Loved Ones featuring Bulla Muggsy.

0: You're tuned into Tiba Radio, your voice in the bush. Big JR here in the hot seat, and we have another special guest for Bush Tracks to City Streets. This week, we have joining us a proud R&A hip-hop artist, Booster, originally from Mopantwa, Alice Springs, known for blending his English and R&A language through powerful storytelling and hip-hop. He's been making big moves, performing at Womadelaide, Bush Bands Bash, and stages across the country, while inspiring young people through music and culture. How are you, Booster?
1: I'm good. I'm all deadly.
0: That's the way, brother. So for those that don't know, tell us a little bit about yourself. Of course, you're from Alice Springs, but you're currently down in Adelaide at the moment, I believe, studying?
1: So originally from Alice. I'm in Adelaide now. I'm currently studying at the university. So I'm doing my bachelor's in sound engineering. That's deadly.
0: Oh, excellent. That's something that you wanted to do coming off of wanting to learn more about music and pursuing your career and making something a bit more better for yourself, eh?
1: For sure. I think I was like really wanted to get into that a bit more so I can sort of learn how to mix and master and produce my own tracks. And that way, you know, I could sort of don't have to rely on too much people. I just got that skill in the back of my head. So I'm like, yes, I know what I'm doing.
0: One-stop shop, eh?
1: That's it, bro.
0: Write the music, produce the beats and master it and put it all together, eh? That's what you want to do.
1: Yeah, no, that's it. That's the plan, you know, because I know nowadays everything just costs a lot, eh? Like, It just saves a lot of money in my pocket.
0: And having to, you know, travel away from home to do it costs a little bit more as well. You're away from family. You can't just, you know, go to mum's house for dinner or something like that. All those type of things. So, of course, you're down there in Adelaide studying your music at the moment, but being away from home is a little bit hard sometimes. You can't just go down the road or to a family's place and get together for dinner and stuff like that. There's that family connection. And of course, once you do learn a bit of the music stuff from down there and finish your whatever the, you know, there's degrees and all sorts of stuff like that, you're going to be able to take that back home and teach mob so they don't have to leave Alice Springs.
1: Of course. Yeah, that's the main goal now, you know, and plus being away from home.

0: you know, you do sort of miss family now and then, but you gotta remember always that, you know, you're doing this for family. So like when everything is all done here, like you said, brother, like, you know, learning all the skills, you can take it back home and teach all the young ones back there, and hopefully you can get them out of trouble back at home and get them doing something different, you know. Like music is something big for us, especially in Alice, you know. It's what we grew up on, and you know, being Aboriginal, music was always in our culture. So like that's another way of presenting stories, you know, telling stories, and just have that skills from the nowadays sort of skills, you know, to go back home and teach the young ones and be like, look, you got something to say, like come here, we'll record it and we can speak your story through this, bro, you know, like instead of bottling it all up. But yeah, no, that's the main goal. And I just want to get them sort of all focused on something, you know, instead of doing all this mad stuff. But yeah,
1: it can open so many doors, you know, the language and speaking in your own language as well, you know, lost languages from out in down there in Alice Springs, reviving it again and making words cool to say again. People starting to pick up words, you know. You might have known from when you were younger, you know, there was those little words that people said all the time. Well, now we're getting older, there's a lot more of those Aboriginal words that people are using nowadays just in, you know, normally talking to people. And it's with stuff like that, you know, music, rap and making things cool again.
0: Yeah, and I'm glad that, you know, that I use this platform to showcase our language, you know, and our culture, bro. Like that's one thing that always drives us, you know. That's who we are, that's our identity. So to be able to rap in my own language, it just means a lot, you know. And it's also, I don't have to overthink because English is our second language, you know.
1: Yeah.
0: I could just speak like good ways, you know. I could just talk and it just comes out naturally. So I don't have to be like, oh, what was that word that I was saying in that song again? Like, nah, that's right. It's all in Arunda. So like, I'll bring it back easy, you know.
1: Yeah, people are going to want to know what you were talking about. So people are going to want to learn those words.
0: Yes, that too. In a couple of my songs, I don't know if I explained what I was saying, but promise I wasn't saying anything bad.
1: That's it. I think I seen a video on Instagram not too long ago, just a short one that you was rapping in language.
0: Oh,
1: that's getting around and doing pretty well at the moment, eh?
0: Yeah, no, it's doing pretty good, eh? That one was actually one song called Moving On. It's been released.
1: Oh, yeah.
0: Actually, no, not Moving On, sorry. Party Up, my bad. Party Up, that's been released. Yeah, that was one of the songs that I really wanted to put that Arunda language in there, because it, you know, it had that pumpiness vibe and it was nice and loud, you know. And it's a vibe where people can just, it's like a, if you want to throw a party, you know, like you can put this song on and same time you're learning other people's language.
1: It's an ancient language, but it's something fresh, you know. It sounds like it's something new, something that hasn't been done before, something we haven't heard before, obviously.
0: Yeah, no, exactly. Like my brother, like he always used to rap in Arunda, but he never got that mainstream sort of place yet. I don't know how to explain it, but
1: I think because of Instagram, you know, social media, all these types of things, it's so easy nowadays. And the younger you are, you know how to use it a lot better to your advantage, where people can, you know, see all this great stuff. So easy.
0: Yeah. Now Instagram is probably like the best place for it to showcase our language, you know. Everyone's using Instagram nowadays.
1: Yeah, that's exactly right. And like I mentioned before, I remember seeing that video a couple of weeks ago now, doing the rounds on Instagram. And when I was told about this interview, I had a look on Instagram. I was like, hey, that's that fella now I seen the other week on Instagram. Wicked.
0: Yeah, that's deadly. It's deadly to know that it's, you know, going around.
1: Yeah, definitely, brother. A lot of people are seeing it. A lot of people up here are Darwin as well.
0: Wow, that's mad.
1: Yeah, nah, that's our stuff. Look, that's our type.
0: Yeah. Nah, that's deadly to hear.
1: So tell us a little bit about what it's like living over in Adelaide at the moment, coming from Alice Springs.
0: Yeah, you know, like we touched already on, you know, like it is a long way from home, and, you know, you got to realize that, you know, you don't have family. Oh, I've got a couple of family here, but, you know, we're all busy doing our own things, and that's what's deadly about all my cousins that's living here. Like, we all came to Adelaide to find better opportunities and to grow, you know, for not just for us, but like for our mob back at home. But it's been deadly, hey, like, you know, the music scene down here is pretty welcoming. Everyone knows everyone, which is like mad. So like once you meet one artist, you'll meet like 10 other artists in that one night. But
1: there's a lot of big artists that come from Adelaide too.
0: I know. And I just realized that too, like a couple of days ago, actually. I was like, bro, like this is mad.
1: Yeah, now there's some proper deadly artists. I got one brother boy living down there at the moment doing the same sort of thing. Do you know Lorenzo?
0: Anderson?
1: Yeah.
0: Oh, yeah, I'm with that fella nearly every day.
1: Oh, true, yeah. Well, you'll have to tell him I interviewed him, look, because I was, when he was telling me the other week about Trials, I was like, yeah, bro, he's from Funkles, and I was showing him all this stuff, and he's like, wow. I was like, yeah, bro, that's one of the people that you want to meet. If you want to be making music with anyone in Australia, that's one of them.
0: Nah, true. Yeah, so Trials, he was coming into the uni like Tuesdays, so we got to meet him, sat down with him, you know, and sort of pick his brains about music and sort of like how to create music, because I follow, he's one deadly producer, eh?
1: Yeah, well, coming, you know, back in the days, early, you know, 1990s, like 1999 in that, when hip hop was just starting in Australia, he was one of them starting it, you know, through Hilltop Hoods. They had a thing called Certified Wise, and that was like all the rappers in Adelaide. That's what they all sort of went under. And then, yeah, then there was Golden Era Records, and then, yeah, just took off from then. He was in Funkles, and yeah, there's so much old stuff out there that is sort of a little bit lost now because it wasn't on Spotify and all those type of things. Yeah.
0: Far out. Yeah. No, I do remember Golden Era Records, but only on YouTube.
1: There's a lot of it's lost now. I think they need to make a comeback, put it on vinyl, or do something, do a couple of shows where they all get back together or something.
0: That'd be deadly, hey? That'd be too deadly, like just to see them back up there and do their stuff again.
1: Yeah, all together in one big show again would be amazing, eh?
0: Well, I'll be down. I'll tell them if you want a support act, let me know.
1: Yeah, boy, I reckon they'll definitely put yous on, eh?
0: Yeah, for sure.
1: So tell us a little bit about growing up in Alice Springs. What's it like in Alice Springs for those that don't know?
0: Yeah, so growing up in Alice, you know, like you probably would have heard through the news and stuff, you know, like how hectic that place can be.
1: Yeah.
0: But, you know, it's always home, and it'll always be home for me. And I tell people, like, you know, don't always listen to the news. Like, go there and see the place for yourself, because it's not like that every day, you know? Like, that's like a one-off kind of thing, you know?
1: Yeah.
0: But growing up there, it was deadly, you know? I had all my families there. We had a really strong culture, you know? Like, we was living at Bush for a little bit, you know? I'd always used to drive in from at our outstation outside of Alice.
1: Yeah.
0: And drive in to go to school, just for school. But no, I had a mad childhood, you know? Like, go out hunting there with my brothers, you know, now and then, and just learning our culture. Like, but yeah, it was all deadly. Schooling was another big thing for us, because we had a lot of school teachers in our family. My mom was a Arinda teacher, and so were my auntie and my grandmother.
1: Oh, right. That's amazing. I bet they've got some pretty big stories to tell as well. They probably started, you know, wanted to be teachers because they, you know, saw that there wasn't enough teachers in the area, you know, out there in Alice Springs, and wanted, you know, to fill that gap, and just thought, well, if anyone's going to do it, might as well be us. We'll learn it, then we'll come back and teach it.
0: No, of course, you know, and they did do all the hard yards, you know, for us, and like, you know, they invited me to pursue what I want to do, you know what I mean? And mum was always in my ear about this music stuff, you know, and was like, you know, you're deadly, son, like, you know, if you want to do this, we got your back no matter what, you know? And yeah, she always used to push me, like, for music mainly, like, hey, nah, son, you stick with music, all right? Like, no matter what you do, you stick with music, because this is you, this is who you are, and this is all you're known for. Like, whenever people used to talk about me, they're like, oh, that's right, the fella that plays the guitar.
1: Yeah, that's what I was going to ask next too, but that's what gives you energy. They'd be able to see, you know, when you're talking about music or something that you've done with music, that's when you got real energy and you're happy and you're jumping around and you want to do things, so they know, well, if he's going to want to do something properly, well, that's going to have to be music, because that's what gives him his drive, his energy. He wants to jump around and this and that.
0: That's it, bro. Like, that's it proper. Like, you know, that's just where we thrive, you know, like us musos, like in that space, it's like a playground for us, you know?
1: Yeah. A quick break from the interview. We're going to listen to two tracks, Mother's Day featuring Jalara and Moving On.

0: for no one.
1: Tell us, you're not just a rapper, but you just mentioned that you know how to play guitar as well. Is that something that you learned before wanting to rap or?
2: Yeah, so growing up, like I had access to all different instruments and my first instrument was the guitar. So my big brother, he was playing in the backyard one time and he was playing all these deadly country songs, you know, for everybody back at home when we used to have like birthday parties and, you know, just family get togethers.
1: Yeah.
2: So he'd bring out the guitar and he'd start singing and I'm like, man, I wanna try play this song. So he gave it to me when I was 7 and then yeah, he taught me how to play Stand By Me and that was my first ever song to play. And after that, like I fell in love with it, you know. And then I started playing from the age of 7 to now and that whole journey, you know, I picked up another instrument like the bass, picked up the bass, play a bit of keys, you know, and now I'm comfortable on the drums now.
1: Oh, deadly.
2: Pretty much all over the place, eh?
1: Well, that's why you're down there in Adelaide learning how to produce and all that, because you just get in a room, you'll be able to play your drums, you'll be able to play guitar, record it all, put it all together, then it'll sound like one big band, but it was all just you.
2: It was just all just me, yeah. But it's so deadly, you know, and plus this uni, we got access to a lot of stuff here, so there's a lot of instruments there too that we can pick up and learn. But my main goal right now is probably to learn how to play the violin.
1: Oh yeah, I actually picked one up not too long ago. Someone give us one, and yeah, I've got it there. I thought, oh man, how cool would that be to play? You've seen some of those like American mob, you know, play hip hop songs and stuff on the violin, and it sounds so cool, eh?
2: I know, and that's like the main instrument too for hip hop. Like every hip hop, you just hear that. Ding, ding. Yeah. You know, it's just always in the back there. And I'm like, I want to learn how to pick this little instrument up and I want to do it my way, no?
1: It's a hard one, but if you know how to do it properly, hey, you can make it sound proper deadly.
2: I'll get it, brother. Don't worry.
1: Oh, I got faith in you, bro.
2: So let's go.
1: Tell us about what would you say to any younger mob that are thinking of heading down to Adelaide or any, you know, leaving the state, leaving Alice Springs and traveling around Australia to pursue whether it be their music career, if they want to do video, if they want to do sports or anything like that. What would you say?
2: Yeah, I would tell them to stay strong, you know, have that goal in your head and just pursue it, you know, like that home will always be at home. You know, it's not going to change. Just go out there. Kill it at what you want to do, you know, whether it's music, footy, like anything that you dream to be, like go out there and kill it and always remember where you come from while you're on that journey and just never forget who you are. Because sometimes, you know, when you get out and you do all this stuff, you know, sometimes you can get lost. But if you have that strong mindset, you know, it'll help you push through
1: exactly
2: all of the stuff.
1: Right. That's exactly right, brother. And always never forget you're meant to be there. That's what I like to tell a lot of people. You know, I get same jobs sometimes. I'm at places because I'm from Darwin, you know, and then I might be doing something in Sydney or whatever. And I might think, oh, I'm same job, you know, all these other mob around and there, you know, but I just got to remember, you know, you're meant to be here. You don't let anyone make you feel like you're not meant to be there.
2: Of course, always stand proud, you know, and then show everyone how proud you are to be there, you know, like you show them. So that's why wherever I go, I'm always like that little loud fella, you know, like, hey, this fella, who's this guy? I'm like, I'm Booster, all the way from Alice Springs, man.
1: That's the way, brother. I love your attitude. Have you got any shows lined up in the near future? Are you working on anything that you can tell us about?
2: Yeah, so I won't have anything next month, but I've got a handful of stuff on around July, so like NAIDOC. So it's all going to be in Adelaide. So if mob from Darwin want to come down and see me perform, like, come
1: well,
2: through.
1: We've got Adelaide listeners in on this one. What's that? Feel Good Nunga Radio. That's what it's called.
2: Oh, no way.
1: So yeah, mob will be able to listen
2: so
1: in.
2: Deadly. Yeah, so I'm doing this thing called NAIDOC in the North, and that's going to be on the 8th of July around, I forgot which suburb, but I know it's going to be at a place called the JMC Centre. So that's going to be that one there. Also, I'm doing some stuff with another artist, you know, we're doing like this tour kind of thing. But yeah, we're still up in the air with that. So I'm hoping that comes through. And I'm trying to put my hands down just to try to see if I can get my hands on the National NAIDOC Ball. It's probably going to be actually NAIDOC Awards night. So yeah, that's going to be in Alice Springs.
1: I might even be down there for that, you know?
2: Oh, no way. Well, see, I'm trying to push for that. I'm trying to push to see if someone could give me a shot there.
1: Yeah, bro.
2: Just so I can
1: keep
2: go home.
1: Pushing for it. That's, you know, they need it.
2: I reckon, you know, like, that's what I was telling everybody, you know. I was like, well, they're going to be on Orinda land. Why not bring this Orinda man up, you know? Let me come home and I'll show you more of how it's done. Nah.
1: Nah, that's the way, brother. I reckon you'll set it off. It'd be excellent to see you there. But tell us about some of your past shows. I'm reading here that you performed, and I think I've seen it on your Instagram as well, that you performed as an opener for Lil Easy when he was down there in Alice Springs.
2: That was another deadly one. I opened up for him twice now.
1: Oh, you did it a couple of weeks ago too?
2: So I did, I did the one in Alice, but I didn't go as Booster. I jumped up as Demarindamov. That's another rap group that I started off with, Alice. With my brother, Nookie. So he's the one that got me into rapping. And he's the one that taught me how to play the guitar too. So he had that chance to open up for Lil Easy, and he called me up and was like, bro, you coming down? Like, I don't care what you're doing, you coming down. So I was like, all right. Drove up there back home and then got up on stage with my brothers again, you know, which was always deadly. Like, I love jumping up on stage with them, eh?
1: Nah, they come up and did a couple of shows up here as well, and they got some mob from Tiwi Islands to perform for them with proper deadly.
2: Yeah. Well, who was performing from Tiwi there?
1: Yellow, you know, from B2M.
2: Oh, that's my brother, that one.
1: Yeah, Yellow. So he was performing and he had one of his nephews, Young Portamini, he was calling himself.
2: That's deadly. Yeah, bro, Yellow, that's our cousin. That's my big brother.
1: Oh, deadly, did it the first one and performed again on the weekend. They had another show.
2: Yeah, he's doing good for himself. And it was deadly to see him too when he rocked up in Alice, you know. Yeah, it was just deadly to see him, you know. I haven't seen him for a while. But we're family.
1: Good fellow. Hey, lost big Bob weight. Look, being healthy now.
2: Proper, hey. I almost walked past the bloke.
1: Yeah. Nah, he's deadly. He was he was my first interview for this show now. This one is episode 10, yeah.
2: Man, that's deadly. I'll have to let him know and be like, guess where I was on, bros?
1: Or he might even be listening in on Friday too.
2: I'll just do a shout out to bro Yellow. What's up, my brother?
1: Yeah, they'll be listening in there on Tiwi. Even if he's not listening, them mob will say, hey, that was calling out to you on Tiwi.
2: Yeah. I'm trying to make my way up there to Tiwi to try, you know, score a gig up there, because I got a lot of families up there too. Down at Garden Point there and Milicapri.
1: Yeah, beautiful over there, eh? Milicapri is one of the places you definitely want to go to. It's lovely over there, but all of the Tiwi Islands. I reckon around July time, but you might be tied up with NAIDOC stuff, but that's a good time to come up. You might have to check for that football grand final.
2: Oh, yeah, true, eh?
1: Because that's around the middle of the year as well, and they've got the Tiwi Festival as well, so they'll have big stage and performances and stuff.
2: Well, I'll have to hit them up in the next couple of days or something and trust sort something out.
1: Definitely, brother. That'd be wicked.
2: The other shows like that we was talking about too, but like WOMAD, I don't know.
1: WOMAD. I wasn't sure how to pronounce that. Well, I thought it was like WOMADelaide or something.
2: WOMADelaide. It's just, yeah, World of Music and Dance.
1: That's just what it stands for. I thought it was like Woman Adelaide.
2: Well, I thought that too when I first saw it. I'm not going to lie, but World of Music and Dance.
1: Now I don't have to tell everyone now.
2: So it's actually, I think Adelaide's one of Adelaide's biggest sort of festival. And yeah, I was a part of the lineup last year, which was deadly, you know, and you can see it all on my Instagram, you know, I put a lot of stuff on there. And yeah, one of my sort of like the things that I wear, you know, on stage is overalls. So I'm trying to bring that back.
1: Deadly.
2: Yeah, I got this yellow overalls that I sent up to my auntie there, Alice, and I asked her if she could paint it for me. So it's got like dot painting and it's got Booster in the middle. You'll see the photo there.
1: I think I've seen a photo somewhere. Now you say it, eh?
2: Yeah,
1: I'll have to have a look, because I was looking through your Instagram before.
2: Yep.
1: I'll have to have another look. Yeah, that's wicked, brother.
2: It is really deadly. Like, I didn't know that she was going to go that, like, all out that, like that, you know? When I got it in the mail, I was like spinning right out. I was like, no, like, she didn't have to go that hard, but okay, thanks, auntie.
1: Yeah, well, everyone going to see it, look, and you're going to be able to tell everyone, auntie, look, might be sending business her way.
2: I was doing a shout out for her on that stage, you know, and telling everybody, you know what I'm wearing right now? It's our story from home. You know, so it was just a story about how families connected, you know, and no matter how far we are, we're still one, you know.
1: Yeah, that's exactly right, brother.
2: Yeah, and just rocking that wherever I go. So, like, I always bring it up, like, whenever there's big shows, you know, so I can stand proud, you know, and stand tall, and I'll stand out as well, too.
1: Yeah, that's it, brother. Oh, I can't wait to see, you know, what the future holds for you. Some more deadly painted up overalls. I might have to get myself paired too now. Look, I reckon that'd be deadly, deadly for Bass in the Grass this weekend.
2: Well, Bass in the Grass, have you heard the All Good Project? Have you heard about that?
1: I might have.
2: Well, I was working with Music NT and I did the ads for the All Good Project. So, you know, when you go to Bass in the Grass and then there's that, like, it looks like a cartoon, but it's orange and blue.
1: Yeah, I think so.
2: They make you, like, you know, they talk about, like, making sure you drink enough water when you're partying or looking out for all your friends and all that.
1: Yeah, little animation things, eh?
2: Yeah, that little animation thing, yeah. So I was the one that wrote all the song for it.
1: Oh, deadly.
2: Yeah, man. So I was seeing it through Bass in the Grass there, and I was like, man, that's mad, you know, and hearing it rap in the back, and I was like, that's me rapping.
1: Ooh, so I'll have to keep an ear out when I go there
2: keep
1: this
2: weekend.
1: Keep
2: an ear out, brother, and have a listen.
1: I'll record it too while I'm there. Now, well done, brother. Is there anything you'd like to mention before we let you go?
2: Nah, nothing really, but I just want to shout out to all my families that's listening in Darwin, you know, and all the way through Millikapiri and Tiwi, you know. I'm doing good over here, you know. I'm doing it for all of us, and yeah, just want to just do a shout out for you, Mum.
1: Hopefully see you soon, eh?
2: Hopefully, fingers crossed.
1: Alrighty, brother, I'll let you get back to your busy day. But of course, there we had Booster. I hope you're well, brother, and I hope you have a wonderful day. I'll let you get back to it and we'll get back to the music.
2: No worries, brother.
0: Being a warrior. It's not always easy. It's you and your thuggy ass friends. What are you doing for your people? What are you doing for your people? It's easy to be bad. It's hard to be a warrior with dignity. Remember that.

Hi, my name is Esmond Turner from Manangrita. I'd like to shout out to all my mob from Alice Springs, Arinda Mob, Central Arinda, Eastern Arinda, and Western Arinda. When you're out in the hot heat, always wear protective hat and always drink plenty of water. 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

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I live in Galunco. My job is working at the record maintenance and look after the building, and plus involved with the youth workers. 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

0: we had Warriors, Anye, Love Ain't Right featuring Lil Nerox, and Party Up Tonight. Great interview from the brother boy there, Busta, currently down in Adelaide studying music, and of course he's going to be doing a whole heap of things over the next year, as you've just heard. Make sure you jump on the Instagram, follow him, and of course save all them tracks to your Spotify playlist and all that sort of stuff. But brother boy is going to be doing some big stuff this year. Well, that's all we have time for this week on Bush Tracks to City Streets. Thank you for tuning in for wherever you may be right across Australia, or if you're tuning in on the stream right across the world, a big thank you for tuning in. Don't forget, same time, same place next week, Bush Tracks to City Streets.
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Also going out through Packham, so a big hello to everybody listening throughout the Pilbara and the Kimberley. That was some South Summit. We are to kick the show off today. Oh, yeah, I know. It was a cool way to kick the show off. Look, with you guys for the full hour to give you reggae hits. If there is something that you would like to hear, you got to get texting on 0483 966 329. That's 0483 966 329, or Facebook. We've got 6DBY Logarty Radio. And this week I did not get any new reggae songs, so mixing it up. So just sit back, relax, and enjoy it. Here's some, Ilkari Maru with Hey Jamu Jamu. I love this song. So if you've heard me play it before, you know why.

That's some Letter Stick Band with Tiwi Warriors right here on Reggae Vibes. Also had Yabu Band with Beautiful Girl, Cappy by Sunshine Reggae Band featuring Radical Sun, and Ilkari Maru with Hey Jamu Jamu kicking that set off. With you guys for the hour, I've got roughly 40 minutes. I don't know, hang on, am I reading that correctly? Yes, reading, yeah, just had to do the old, you know, the pie chart of the time. Pie chart, you know, where you've got the pie and then you cut it into sections and work it. Yeah, that's what I was doing to work out how much longer I've got to go. But if you have something you would like to hear, get texting on 0483966329. That's 0483966329. Here's some VT1S and Conqueror with Girl Like You. Come to them.

That's Sarani, She Loves Me, right here on Reggae Vibes. Also had You Don't Love Me, No, No, No, that was Dawn Penn. Sugar Tongue with Dreadlock Holiday. And Girl Like You by VT1S and Conqueror kicking that set off with you guys for another half an hour. If you have a particular reggae song that you would really like to hear, get texting on 0483 966 329. That's 0483 966 329, or Facebook. We've got 6DBY Logarty Radio. But right now, I'm going to go back into the music. Here's some Kidnesian with Gimme Some More.

Yeah, that is some killer. What's this killer? Oh, Kathy Matete with Ready. Also had Country Boy by Maoli featuring Fiji. And Don't Let Go, Spawn Breezy. And Kidnesian with Gimme Some More kicking that set off. Look, I'm with you guys for another 10 minutes. So I am just going to jump straight back into the music. Here's some Spice with Slow Motion.

Oh, Major Lazer, Diplo, Busy Signal and Kyber with Gangster. Also had Royal Blue and Protege with Life from Kingston. And Slow Motion by Spice kicking that set off. I have got to say my goodbyes and scoot out of here. I hope you've enjoyed the Reggae Vibes show today. Look, stay safe, stay out of trouble, and share the love. I'll catch you next week. Going to leave you with Mr. Vegas and Jay Sarr with Pull Up Again. This is Vandal Saint Seer on Reggae Vibes.

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0: The Derby Speedway Club 2026 race calendar. On May the 16th, you have an all-division point meeting. June the 19th and 20th, the Boab Spectacular. July the 25th, all-division point meeting. August the 21st and 22nd, the Donny Archer Memorial with the Westralia Cup for the first time here in Derby. And lastly, on September the 11th and 12th, the Yakamunga Stampede.
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0: No, it isn't because I'm here. Harpo Slideman, a.k.a. Victor Patrick, with the Access and Inclusion Show. 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So join me every Thursday from 9 to 11 on the Access and Inclusion Show. 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

We had one stockman, he was American bloke. All he know is riding rodeo. I had to teach him how to run a cattle and how to kill a cattle in the bush. And one day, this bloke, he was chasing this bull. I said, get away, mate, don't get too close to him. Otherwise, he'll get your horse. And he said, oh, I'll be right, Jack. Sure enough, next thing, I seen that bull put a horn through that horse. Oh. Then he walked a little way and started to like jump off his horse. What am I going to do, Jack? He said. I said, hang on, hang on. Then I went up there and took the saddle off the horse, get a charging, put it around his back and his gut, lifted his one arm, slipped the reins one side and just pull it down, knock it down the ground, and I just mended it with a bucket nap with his own tail. Then we let him go. He was running for maybe 3 or 4 weeks. Then his fellow asked me, hey, what's going to happen to that horse? He might be dead. Then we mustered the Moses from Perrick. I said, there's the horse, look. Good as gold. He didn't know how a black fella do that. If you're going to be stockman, you're going to really be brainy. You're going to know how to handle your horse. And if your horse get lame, you got to cut a bit of leather, put underneath around his hoof. You got to measure it really right. And put a shoe on it. You'll find that horse won't be lame.

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0: 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I'm a Nyunyul Yarra woman from the Kimberleys. 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
1: Hey there, Harrison Peterson here from NIRS News, coming to you from the lands of the Yuggera and Turrbal peoples. History in the making. That's the assessment of the 2026 Zednith Kes Language Symposium from the CEO of Torres Strait Traditional Languages Association. Gillian Bowie was among 120 delegates who gathered on Thursday Island to discuss the future direction of languages in the region. Karen Durante is there for NIRS News.
2: After 14 presentations and 14 breakout sessions covering language revitalisation, language in business, to data sovereignty, the 2026 Zednith Kes Language Symposium came to a close. In one of the final keynote addresses, Gabriel Barney, representing the Wagadagab nation of Mabiog, spoke of the work of his late father and forebears in laying the foundation of language revitalisation in the Torres Strait.
3: You may go to think like visionaries. The work that you be making shouldn't be for us. It should be for the ones who will enjoy the shade. That should motivate us and inspire you me for making the work, knowing that we won't be around.
2: The symposium ended as it began, involving young people dancing and singing in language. This has been Karen Durante for NRS News, reporting from Wyburn, Thursday Island.
1: An independent Indigenous senator says a $2 billion lawsuit against a US chemical manufacturer is a huge win. The Commonwealth is suing 3M for withholding test results that found its firefighting foam was harming the environment. Federal Attorney General Michelle Rowland says the chemical had contaminated 28 Australian Defence Force sites. Senator Thorpe says the lawsuit was a key recommendation from an inquiry she led. She's now calling for subsidised blood testing, cancer screenings and long-term care for people impacted by PFAS exposure. Calls are growing for culturally appropriate aged care. Details and other stories after this.
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8: Program sponsor.
1: A national advocacy organisation for culturally and linguistically diverse older people says aged care services should provide interpreters and safe ways to report concerns about care. In a new report, the Aged Care Quality and Safety Commission has found many older people are unfamiliar with their rights. Paul Zanata is the manager of the Centre for Cultural Diversity in Ageing. He's told National Radio News staff who are also culturally diverse can be supportive.
9: We also feel that aged care needs to be an attractive career, and it attracts workers and professionals from all cultures so that the cultural mix of staff represents those of people who use aged care services.
1: The United States and Iran have reached an agreement on a memorandum of understanding to extend their ceasefire for 60 days, but US President Donald Trump has yet to approve it. That's according to a source familiar with the matter. Details of the tentative agreement were first reported by news outlet Axios. A US official familiar with the matter says the plan envisions talks to be launched on Iran's nuclear program once the MOU is signed. Trump's administration has several times said that a deal to pause the fighting was close, only to have Iran dispute or downplay the claims. And now let's move on to today's weather forecast. It'll be partly cloudy in Mugajin, Brisbane, with a top of 23 degrees, 22 and showers on Gadigal Country, Sydney, and 19 and sunny on Ngunnawal and Ngambri Country, Canberra. 16 and cloudy in Nam, Melbourne, and a shower in the late afternoon in Nipaluna, Hobart, with a max of 17. 19 in showers in Tarndanya, Adelaide, showers and 19 degrees in Borley, Perth, and sunny in Garamella, Darwin, with a top of 31 degrees. And if you have a story or news you'd like to share, feel free to email us at news@nirs.org.au or message us on Facebook, Instagram, or LinkedIn. And that's been the latest from NIRS News.

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Ishmael Baranga with I Swear. After releasing an album with his band Loaded Dice, Ishmael takes his music in a new direction with this release, heavily inspired by desert reggae, R&B and 80s pop. The result has a strong 80s synth pop feel that's still uniquely Ishmael. 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
1: 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As an Aboriginal man living with disability, Derby and Fitzroy Crossing legend, Victor Patrick has a lot of truly amazing stories. Officially released on Wednesday, the 4th of December, on International Day...

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That was a Lazy Ghost there with Winnie Blues, a bit of Avicii and Gunners as well before him. Right now you tune in here on the Brekkie Wrap, getting you ready for your Friday morning. 29th of May is today's date, and the time right now is 20 minutes to 8. Got some Letters to Lions with a song that I've been listening to heaps at the moment. It's called Mushrooms. Here it is. Stay tuned.

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1: Nobody like getting sick one. This cold weather time, make sure you get a needle to make you a strong one from cold weather sickness like a flu. Cold weather sickness, they call him virus, he always changing. That's why he important to keep getting but needle, they call him vaccination, especially when you get older. Talk like yours one doctor to get him yours one vaccination today, right at flu, COVID and RSV. This message from that Australian government like Canberra.
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Surf Trash there with the Golden Plain. Raw Lotus, I Want to Dance With You, Pretty Uglies, and Lottie Gallagher as well at the top. Good morning. You're tuned in here on the Brekkie Wrap, getting you ready for your Friday morning. 29th of May is today's date, and the time right now is 1:08. So I do have the weather here in front of me for today. It's going to be sunny around the Kimberley with light winds and the daytime maximum temps reaching around 30. Plain and simple, it is a lovely day out there. Tomorrow's weather for your Saturday of the long weekend. It's going to be sunny around the Kimberley with some light winds becoming easterly, about 15 to 20 kilometres an hour in the morning, then becoming light in the middle of the day. Our overnight temps are going to be falling between 10 and 15 degrees. So if you are going to go out camping, I recommend taking a jumper. And the daytime maximum temps as well tomorrow are reaching around 30. Once again, basically the whole long weekend, it is going to be about the same, going reaching around 30 here in Derby. Which, yeah, for your long weekend, if you are going out camping or anything like that, it is beautiful weather to do so. The town temps around the Kimberley for today, we've got Broome getting a top of 29 degrees, 31 for Fitzroy Crossing and Clumberoo. Wyndham on 30 today, Kununurra 29, Argyle 28, Halls Creek 27, going down the line there. And then Derbytown, we are getting a top of 31 degrees. And then lastly, for the tide times, if you do maybe want to go out on the boat or fishing at the jetty today, high tide was at 12:30 this morning. That was a tide of 9.77 metres. Was also a low tide at around 12 past 7. That was a tide of 2.88 metres. So for the rest of the day, we've got a high tide at 12:45 this afternoon. That'll be a tide of 10.33 metres. And then a low tide at around 12:45 tonight. That'll be a tide of 1.95 metres. So I'm right